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It is just that terrible. 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

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Yes or no?

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And he's up there. What's that? Hawaiian noises. Yeah.

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1: 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I have a song that I wrote and it's called Dear Mr. President.